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listening to Steve Gorman Rocks on the legendary classic rock 97 WLAV, Grand Rapids. 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

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Now back to backstage stories from a rock star gone radio star. This is Steve Gorman Rocks.

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Look at that mama, she got it sticking in the cameraman. Look at her, so. And he's up there. What's that? Hawaiian noises. He's banging on the bongos like a chimpanzee. Oh, that ain't working.

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A stands for Aerosmith. Yeah, sing with me, sing for me, yeah. 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

The Foo Fighters, get your Saturday morning started with My Hero on Classic Rock 97, The Weeknd, LAV. Good morning, it's Fongers here. We're up, we're at 'em, let's go. Lynyrd Skynyrd's on deck in 3.5 after we shake it up with the Cars here on LAV.

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Sir Elton John with Tiny Dancer on Classic Rock 97 The Weeknd, LAV. It's Fongers, and I just realized, hey, we're in the month of October, aren't we? Yeah, we are. Where has the time gone? Weather's getting cooler, it's raining more, leaves are changing color, it's getting dark earlier. It's also leaf raking season, because once the leaves change color, as we all know, they hit the ground, and yeah, got to pick it up. Don't like that. Worst time of the year, in my opinion. Bob Seger and his Silver Bullet Band, Queen, and Guns N' Roses are all lined up as we get commercial-free classic rock going with Fleetwood Mac. It's Go Your Own Way on LAV.

Welcome to the jungle. It's Guns N' Roses on Classic Rock 97 The Weeknd, LAV. Good morning, it's Fongers. And with it being the fall season, we here at LAV have a chance for you to win a grand. Courtesy of our fall fund. I'll let you know more about that giveaway coming up in about 8 or 9 minutes. Michigan Rock from Bob Seger and his Silver Bullet Band are on deck after another one bites the dust. It's time for Queen here on LAV.

0: A live installment from Bob Seger and his Silver Bullet Band. It's Turn the Page on Classic Rock 97 The Weekend, LAV. It's Fongers, and I teased it a few moments ago up online at WLAV.com. 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Just because it's fall and with the holidays coming up quickly, that's right, Thanksgiving's going to be here before you know it. I know there's Halloween before that, but like I said, sometimes you put certain holidays in the back of your mind and you forget about it. Halloween, for me, is one of them. I'm already focused on Thanksgiving, and before you know it, Christmas will be here. 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You are all set for your chance to win $1,000. The contest goes for another couple of weeks. We're going to hit the crazy train with Ozzy in just a few.
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The Jay Giles Band gets us into a brand new hour on this Saturday morning with Centerfold on Classic Rock 97 The Weekend, LAV. It's Fongers, and hey, the weather this weekend going to be fantastic and comfortable. Mid-60s, a lot of sunshine, and I'm looking at the extended forecast. Hopefully this holds up as well. Dry into mid-October. Not a drop of rain in sight. So if you're a fan of sunshine during the early fall season, this weather is for you. Get out and enjoy it, especially this weekend. The Pretenders are coming up in a handful of minutes after a whole lot of love. It's Led Zeppelin, now on LEV.

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11: 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Walking the dog, loading the dishwasher, marching in place. More than 23,000 people signed up to try it, and the results were up to a 28% drop in fatigue, steadier moods, and sharper focus. People's productivity didn't suffer one bit. Here's the catch. You can't undo a whole day of sitting with a single trip to the gym. As Zomorodi put it, sitting all day kinks your body like a garden hose, but you can unkink it with bursts of movement throughout your day. I'm Dr. Sanjay Gupta, helping you live a better life.
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That one right there is one of my favorites from them for sure. 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It's Fongers with you, and I have The Clash, Aerosmith, and Stevie Nicks all lined up next after this one from AC/DC. And this album was their sixth studio album and the last album featuring lead singer Bon Scott, who died in early 1980. It's Highway to Hell on LAV.

Stand Back. That's Stevie Nicks on Classic Rock 97 The Weeknd, LAV. It's Fongers, and I mentioned one online giveaway the previous hour that we have up online at WLAV.com for you to win some cash just because it's the fall season. Well, we have not one, but another online giveaway for you to win. 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I'll let you know more about that coming up in 8 minutes. The Clash, we're going to rock the Casbah with them in about 4.5 after Aerosmith. It's Sweet Emotion here on LAV.

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Night Ranger leads us into a new hour on this Saturday morning with Sister Christian on Classic Rock 97 The Weekend, LAV. Good morning, it's Fongers here. And if I sound a little congested, yes, every year I must be getting old or something. But once the calendar flips from the summer season to the fall season, I always catch a little cold with the seasons changing. It happens every year, same time every year. It's annoying. I'm on the back end of it, hopefully, but yeah, I'm a little congested and my speech is a little bit different. So hopefully by the end of the weekend, we can get back to some normalcy. So I'm dealing with it. We roll along. The police are up in 3.5 after BTO. You ain't seen nothing yet. Crank it up on LAV.

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Phil Collins. Boy, that song gets me juiced up on a college football Saturday. In the air tonight on Classic Rock 97, The Weeknd, LAV. It's Fongers, and I have Led Zeppelin, Foreigner, Styx, AC/DC, all ready to rock. All music, no commercials. They're all up next after the Doobie Brothers. It's time to listen to the music. That's why you're listening to us, right? Here on LAV.

That's right. Money Does Talk. That's AC/DC on Classic Rock 97, The Weeknd, LAV. It's Fongers. And yes, we are fully immersed in the pigskin, NFL, college, high school. It's another college football Saturday. But believe it or not, yesterday, in regards to maybe the teams you follow, hockey got underway. The Griffins opened up their season last night in Cleveland. The Red Wings opened up their season as well at home against the New York Rangers. The home opener for the Griffins is coming up less than a week from today, this coming Friday, against the Manitoba Moose. So yes, hockey season is officially underway, and before you know it, we're going to be talking about basketball as well. It's the best time of the year. A lot going on in the sports world. Foreigner, we're going to get urgent with them in just a few after Styx. We're going to sail away now on LAV.

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O stands for Ozzy. I'm going off the rails on a crazy train. 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

If you're not awake yet, that song will get your blood pumping a little bit. ELO, Don't Bring Me Down, as we roll into a brand new hour on this Saturday morning here on Classic Rock 97, The Weekend, LAV. It's Fonger's final hour with everybody here on this Saturday. I've got some Michigan rock from Bob Seger and his Silver Bullet Band. They're up next in just a few after the Black Crows. It's Hard to Handle here on LAV.

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You know, when that song was released back in 1966, it received mixed reviews. Some critics believed they were trying to copy the Beatles, while others criticized its experimental style and doubted its commercial potential. Well, it ended up being one of their top hits of all time. Paint It Black. It's the Rolling Stones on Classic Rock 97 The Weeknd, LAV. Good morning, it's Fongers. I have Joan Jett and the Blackhearts, Whitesnake, and Pink Floyd all ready to go next after some Canadian rock. It's Rush and Limelight on LAV.

a Spartan or a Wolverine in the fall, we can at least agree on the music selection. 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

Pink Floyd on Classic Rock 97, The Weeknd, LAV. It's Fongers, and we've got some great football action right here on LAV coming your way this weekend. I'll let you know more about what's coming up this afternoon with Grand Valley State football. They're back in action, but tomorrow, beginning at 7:30 with the pregame coverage, kickoff is around 8:20 right here on LAV. We are bringing you, courtesy of Westwood One, the Detroit Lions under the lights of Sunday Night Football. They are in Charlotte, North Carolina to take on the Carolina Panthers. Again, 7:30 pregame, 8:20 is the kickoff. You can listen to it live right here on LAV. Joan Jett and the Blackhearts are on deck in four after Whitesnake. It's Here I Go Again on

It's not up for debate. We love rock and roll. That's Joan Jett and the Blackhearts on Classic Rock 97 The Weekend, LAV. It's Fongers, and we are your proud home for Grand Valley State Laker football. After a bye week, the Lakers are back in action this afternoon for homecoming and the battle for the wooden shoes.

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The Doobie Brothers on Classic Rock 97 The Weekend, LAV. It's Fongers, and I'm peacing out for this Saturday. Enjoy your college football Saturday. Stay tuned at the top of the next hour. Kim St. James will join you and take you all the way up to pregame coverage for Grand Valley State football beginning at 2 p.m. Kickoff is at 3 o'clock as they host Wayne State for their homecoming contest in Allendale. I'll be back with everybody tomorrow beginning at noon, so enjoy the rest of your Saturday, and I'll leave.

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Good Saturday morning. Hey, it's Kim St. James. Going to be a beautiful day today. Lots of sunshine. I'm loving it. REO Speedwagon coming up right now. Queen, Classic Rock 97 LAV.

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Well, our prize wraps up this weekend. We're going to find out the big winners later on today. And, of course, a lot of events surrounding it as well. Beautiful day to get downtown if you haven't had a chance to check out all that art. Biggest art show in the world right here in West Michigan. 38 special coming up right now. It's Foreigner. 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The Weeknd. 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

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Got music for you coming up from Guns N' Roses right now. Just thinking about Reservoir Dogs. Can't help it, right? 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Steeler's Wheel. 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

Brian Johnson of AC/DC having a birthday on Monday, turning 79. It's Classic Rock 97, The Weeknd, LAV. I'm Kim St. James. Coming up, I've got music from Elton John. Right now, it's Aerosmith, 97 LAV.

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0: Dirty Laundry, Dan Henley here on Classic Rock 97, The Weekend, LAV. It's a beautiful day. It's going to be a beautiful weekend. I love the sunshine. Make sure you get out and enjoy it. Of course, you've got Art Prize. You've got Pulaski Days going on. That's always a lot of fun. Some other things, too. Beer City Brewers Fest. That's happening this afternoon from 3 to 8 on Calder Plaza. Beer, food trucks, music, all kinds of fun. Maybe you want to hit the Fall Parade of Homes happening from 1 until 8. Today, the Holland Fall Festival is going on in Holland with the Makers Market. They have hay rides. They have professional pumpkin carvers going on over in Grand Haven. They got their Bones About Town with skeletons decorating the town, and you can vote on your favorite for that. In Zealand, they've got the Pumpkin Fest happening as well. So that's some fun stuff going on all across West Michigan this weekend. Boston for you coming up next. It's Classic Rock 97, The Weekend, LAV.
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Hey, it's Kim St. James. Thanks for sharing your weekend with us. What a gorgeous weekend it is, too. Lots of sunshine. I love it. If you're planning on going to the movies maybe at some point this weekend, some new ones in theaters. Tom Cruise's new one, Digger, which is getting a lot of buzz. That one looks quite funny, quite interesting. I definitely want to go see that one. And then the Anne Hathaway, Dakota Johnson movie, Verity, which is a book. And I just got the book earlier this summer. Everyone was talking about it. It was a big buzz. And then I hadn't read it. I'm like, oh my gosh, this movie's coming out. I got to read this book before the movie comes out. I want to be any spoiler alerts come my way. Anyway, I finally just finished that book. So that book, or that movie, Verity, is out in theaters now too.

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So Griffin's opening night coming up on Friday, and we've got your chance to win some tickets. It happens to be $3 beers, $3 hot dog night as well. Sign up. You got a couple days left to get in the running to win some tickets for Griffin's opening night. 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

Metallica here on Classic Rock 97, The Weeknd, L-A-V. I'm Kim St. James. Hope you're enjoying this beautiful weekend. A lot of stuff happening around West Michigan as well. So get out there and have some fun. Make sure to take us along with you, too, with the LAV mobile app. Music coming up from Loverboy right now. The Police. Sting just had a birthday yesterday, turning 75. Roxanne. 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

It's been 9 years since we lost Tom Petty. Feels like yesterday, doesn't it? Classic Rock 97, The Weeknd, LAV. Yeah, it was 2017. October 2nd of 2017, that Tom Petty died from an accidental drug overdose. He was only 66. The Cars, it's Classic Rock 97, The Weeknd, LAV.

you know olive oil is actually a fruit juice? Yeah, pour me a tall glass of olive oil. Let me just let that slide down my throat. Yeah, olives are actually considered a fruit. And, of course, you squeeze them and you get the juice out or the oil out. And, yeah, so it's considered a fruit juice. It is good for you, that's for sure. I don't know that I would drink it in the morning, but hey.

0: Get ready for some football. It's Classic Rock 97, the weekend LAV. I'm Kim St. James. Coming up tomorrow, you got the Lions. They're taking on Carolina Panthers. That game is at 8:20, the kickoff. We're going to have pregame coverage starting at 7:30 right here on LAV. And because of the NFL regulations, you can't stream it, but you can listen to it right here on the radio on Classic Rock 97 LAV. Coming up here in just a few minutes, how about Grand Valley State University? 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

Doobie Brothers here on Classic Rock 97, The Weekend, LAV. I'm Kim St. James. Did you hear about Michael McDonald, of course, of the Doobie Brothers and formerly of Steely Dan and, of course, out on his own, Mr. Yacht Rock himself? Well, he reunited with his long-lost son that he gave up for adoption when he was 14. Him and his girlfriend were 14 at the time. Good choice to put him up for adoption. Anyway, it's a sweet story. It's a great story, and we've got it at WLAV.com. You should check that out. Michael McDonald reunites with his long-lost son, who happens to be named Michael as well. Anyway, check that out. LAV, WLAV.com. All right, coming up at the top of the hour, the GVSU football game, and we've got coverage for you starting at 2. Kickoff is at 3. Home game today. It's homecoming at Lubber Stadium, so we've got all the coverage for you coming up here in just a few minutes. All right, you have a great rest of your weekend. 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
2: 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Back in Allendale, Steve Lloyd-Jones, Tim Knott with you. Grand Valley and Wayne State this afternoon with a 3 o'clock kick. Well, the Lakers here against the Warriors this afternoon. 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Getting there is better here. Well, Mr. Knott, talk about our quarterbacks this afternoon.
7: Well, for the Lakers, a standing sophomore, Andrew Schuster, leads the nation in pass efficiency rating and completion percentage. Having an outstanding year. He's 66 for 87, 1,013 yards, completing nearly 76% of his passes, 14 touchdowns, and just one interception on the year. So Andrew Schuster, outstanding year. And you'll see plenty of Zach Olenizak today as well, I would imagine, if things go as a plan for the Lakers. For the Wayne State Warriors, well, Steve, I guess we have Brody Thompson, number 15, starting quarterback.
8: Please join me.
7: He will be. I don't even know. So it looks like.
8: Be sure to stop by the Chick-fil-A concession stands at the North.
7: Yeah, I'm not sure. Number 15. Let's see. We got to take a look here, Steve. There some changes. Brody Thompson, he's a 6 foot, 179-pound freshman from Lake Orion, Michigan, went to Lake Orion High School. And Brody does not have any stats this year, so he'll be seeing his first action of the year.
2: Yep.
7: They've had a rash of injuries at

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1: The return men, along with Chris Little, on the snap here. And the boot, decent punt. Little backing up, makes the grab at the 23. Up the middle, 25, 30, 35, 40, and brought down at the 45. Flags coming in.
2: They're going to get a block in the back, which I don't know if it was close. It was close, but they're going to get the Lakers with a block in the back.
1: Luke
2: so they're going to start inside their own 20. It was close, but the officials.
1: Yeah, they made that call. Sorted out as Grand Valley will have the football beginning part for them of the second quarter. Yeah, block in the back on Grand Valley. They're calling multiple blocks in the back on Grand Valley here.
2: So they're going to take it from the worst block in the back, which is from the 21 back to about the 10. Maybe. Yeah about 10.
1: About the 10-yard line. Yep, 11. 10 or 11. So Grand Valley up 21-0, has the football, but a long field to go. They've scored on a drive of two plays, a drive of three plays, and a drive of four plays. But you've already cursed the consecutive passes completed here, so we're going to have an incompletion. We know that. Here's Schuster on the snap. They're going to hand it off to Russell Dixon, actually directly to him. Hurley, rather, the ball carrier. He's in there on the drive, and he runs this past the 20 to the 21. Hurley hit by Luke Johnson of Wayne State.
2: A little wildcat there. Bryce Hurley took the snap from center.
1: He was standing next to Schuster, and a direct snap to him.
2: Yeah, something. Oh, Wayne State player was injured. He's leaving the field. They stopped the clock.
1: It's enough for a first down out to the 21 of Grand Valley. Left to right, up 21-0. 14-25 to go in the first half. Schuster still the quarterback. Hurley the running back here. Three wideouts, two to the right. Donovan slot right. From the right hash on second, or first down rather, Schuster plenty of time, airs it deep left side, and it's incomplete. Knocked away at the last moment. They tried to go to Vermas. Incomplete on that throw.
2: Well, the streak ends at 23 consecutive completions.
1: We called it. I did.
2: You know, I do that with notes a lot, Steve. I leave notes out of my game notes because I don't want to jinx.
1: You don't want to jinx
2: the note. But then nobody ever knows about it if you don't talk about it. So I talked about 23 consecutive completions, and the next pass was an incompletion. So
1: there was. Jasir
2: started
1: Rahman,
2: over.
1: The cover man there for Wayne State, 21-0 Grand Valley, second and 10 from their own 21. Warriors threaten the line of scrimmage. On the snap, it'll be a run through the middle. Hurley with room out to the 30 and tripped up around the 35. Give him the 37. Hurley with a nice little burst.
2: I've talked about Bryce Hurley all year, and that kid is going to be special.
1: It was
2: redshirt freshman at Utica Eisenhower High School.
1: Darren Flowers making an ankle tackle, or that would have been a huge gain. So Bryce Hurley, we're probably going to see a lot of him today. 21-0 Grand Valley, 13:35 remaining second quarter. Schuster takes the snap here on first down. Hurley through the middle. He'll run it past the 40 to the almost the 41, a gain of about 4 yards.
2: Really see a great job by this offensive line. A lot of these second teamers are in right now for the Lakers.
1: Chase Lawrence on the hit for Wayne State.
2: You know, they're going about 8, 9, 10 deep on that offensive line through the first 4 weeks of the year. Scott Wooster really has done an unbelievable job of rebuilding that offensive line to where he has it now, and that group is really, really starting to play as a cohesive unit.
1: Corey Sandoff into the game. He's one of three wideouts on the left side of the formation. Reed to the right. This will be a pop pass coming to the right side here. And it'll be Hurley, who was bumped out of bounds, shy of the 50, but they got it to him in space. He's at the 47.
2: Great job by Evan Furtney. They were blitzing their corner off the left, off the

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1: Three on fourth downs. The Lakers 3 out of 3 in the red zone through the first couple of quarters. Great job there. Andrew Schuster, 11 of 18. The Laker quarterback, 172 yards, 3 TDs. Bryce Hurley leading the rushing, 6 runs for 43 yards and a score. Kellen Reed has 7 catches for 150 yards and 4 touchdowns in that first half. And Ryder Gravenhoff leading the defense with 5 tackles. Torian Wyatt has 4. Benji Allen and Van Sulkema have 3 tackles apiece as well. Those are your individual leaders through that first half. That's your Fast Signs first half stats and recap. Again, Grand Valley on top of Wayne State at halftime, 38 to nothing. We'll be back with more of the Trinity Health Halftime Report after this on the Grand Valley Sports Network.
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1: Halftime here in Allendale. Steve Lloyd-Jones back with you as the Lakers on this beautiful afternoon, an equally pretty sight on the scoreboard. 38-0. They lead Wayne State for halftime. And the game here for homecoming 2026. You hear the Laker marching band down below me. Alumni out there as well. Well, Meyer, our game day sponsor today. Great to have them involved with Laker Athletics as always. And Brandon Overheiser, the store director from Standale Store, is with me now in the booth. Good to have you here, Brandon.
4: Thanks for having me. Excited to be here.
1: Well, as a family-owned company, Meyer, and full transparency, I work for Meyer as well, so it's great to talk about Meyer. They're committed to enriching lives in the communities that you serve. And just talk about that mission statement for Meyer and the different places that they're located.
4: Yeah, so, I mean, we have over 500 locations across our footprint, and really anytime we can help enrich the community and support community events, we really hold those true and dear, and deepening the involvement in those places that we call home can really have a positive impact on those communities.
1: Yeah, absolutely. You guys are providing such a great presence there and an opportunity for people to have wonderful food and general merchandise as well. So as a family-owned company, events like this, as we've got homecoming and, you know, with Laker Athletics, that's important too. And talk about why that is for you guys.
4: Yeah, absolutely. So we're a longtime supporter of GVSU, and events like this, we just know how big of an impact it can have on the local community and everybody that's involved with it, and we're just really honored to be a part of that tradition.
1: You guys bring joy to a lot of fans and families and the like, and I know for you, it's a part of Laker Athletics, just the community building that it does, but these events and a way to give back and just enrich lives, isn't it?
4: Absolutely, and working at the Standale location, we see students come in all the time and
1: yes.
4: even interact with them, so it's really great to be able to give back in this way and have an impact on them.
1: Well, we know Meyer, a great sponsor for Laker Athletics. We want to thank you on behalf of Meyer, and just a great company. As I say, I work for them as well, and just a wonderful enrichment in communities and the lives of so many. We appreciate the support.
4: Absolutely. Thank you.
1: You bet. Brandon Overheiser, the store director from the Standale Meyer. Meyer, our game day sponsor.

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1: I could not get a clear look at who that was. Yeah, wow.
2: Is that Ryerson?
1: 48, yeah, for us.
2: Ryerson?
1: I think Ryerson.
2: Ryerson, 48.
1: Yeah, Ryerson.
2: Yeah.
1: Wow. There's another look. We get a look at it on the replay.
2: Wow.
1: Hey, Ryerson. It is just...
2: Ryerson said, yeah, this play's ending right here.
1: Yep.
2: And they're
1: going to
2: try a 47-yard field goal here.
1: Griffin Novak.
3: 47-yarder
1: as the kick is on the way. And looks like he's got enough. It's good.
3: It's good.
1: So Wayne State will get on the board. 7:33 to go in the game as the Lakers lead 55-3 on the Grand Valley Sports Network.
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1: Okay. 55-3. Grand Valley is ahead here over Wayne State. 7:33 to play in the game. As the Lakers have controlled this throughout. Grand Valley with sparkling numbers all the way around. 430 yards of total offense on 45 plays. So I can tell you with the math right there, I mean, that's getting close to 10 yards a play. 167 yards rushing. 263 yards passing. Lakers this afternoon, 3 of 6 on third down, 5 of 5 in the red zone. That's something they've done very well this year. They were 17 of 18 in the red zone coming into the game. Think about that. Just basically perfection, really, because the one time that they weren't able to get anything in the red zone was when they took a knee against Judson. So 17 of 18 coming in the red zone in the game, and a 5 of 5. Here's the kickoff. And this is going to bounce and come up to the Lakers here. Running near side, Amonte Cook, 20, 25. He's at the 30, look out. 40,
2: oh, they got a hold.
1: 50. He's on his feet at the 40. Amonte Cook at the 20, the 10, and brought down around the 6. But a flag back at the way back near where he had reversed field, and I don't think the Lakers are going to have this one.
2: Nope, that's going to come back to the 23 back to the 13. Saw that one coming.
1: Yeah.
3: Andrews has a house.
1: Yep.
3: Finally with a tackle, but the ball will come back.
2: Lakers now.
3: It will, however, be first and 10 for your Lakers.
2: Six penalties, 70 yards. Wayne State's been flagged 10 times for 97 yards.
1: Nope.
2: Right there.
1: Yeah, there it is. Yep, you can see it.
2: 87.
1: Yep. Step around the shoulder pads. And again, oh, we have a media timeout?
2: Oh, who knows, Steve? I don't think so.
1: 7:17 to go in the game.
2: He's not.
1: Oh, an injured player. Yeah, an injured player there for Wayne State.
2: Where? Oh, he's down here.
1: Yep. Being attended to.
2: Well, great crowd here today, Steve, for homecoming, over 12,000. Great student turnout. Beautiful homecoming day, and this game has turned into a long one, Steve. We're 2 hours, 46 minutes right now.
1: With a lot of running.
2: Yeah.
1: We've had a lot of running in this game.
2: Clock stops and all the scoring, too, so.
1: Yeah.

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as it ever was. Same as it ever was. Same as it ever was. Same as it ever was. Same as it ever was. Same as it ever was. Same as it ever was. Same as it ever was. Water dissolving and water removing. There is water at the bottom of the ocean. 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Remove the water. Remove the water. Remove the water. Remove the water. Remove the water. Remove the water. Remove the water. Remove the water. Remove the water. Remove the water. Remove the water. Remove the water. Remove the water. Remove the water. Remove the water. Remove the water. Remove the water. Remove the water. Remove the water. Remove the water. Remove the water. Remove the water. Remove the water. Remove the water. Remove the water. Remove the water. Remove the water. Remove the water. Remove the water. Remove the water. Remove the water. Remove the water. Remove the water. Remove the water. Remove the water. Remove the water. Remove the water. Remove the water. Remove the water. Remove the water. Remove the water. Remove the water. Remove the water. Remove the water. Remove the water. Remove the water. 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

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Classic Rock 97 WLAV Grand Rapids, a Cumulus Media Station.